Is that how you say it, Sophie Cafferlet? On the red eye flight to South America. Looking in your eyes, you got me acting up. Bring your body closer so I can feel your touch.

0: 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They really love music.
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0: 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Najnowsza lista w Polsce.
1: 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Sounds good. 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

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Hold my hand. You're beautiful. 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